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Hardware, children's wear, ladies' lingerie. Oh, good morning, Mr. Tyler. 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
1: 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The Olds Humane Society will get $18,200 to help replace windows and doors at the shelter on 46th Avenue. More than $13,000 is going to the Mountain View Emergency Shelter Society for children and youth indoor and outdoor recreation spaces. Accredited supports to the community will get $4,700 for a Hoyer lift, and the Olds Community Chorus Society is set to get $475 for a vocal skills workshop. The MVP Grants Program was put in place to provide financial assistance toward projects, events, and activities that enhance and enrich the community. A single vehicle rollover in Mountain View has resulted in one person being taken to hospital in Calgary by Stars Air Ambulance. EMS officials point out that the injuries are currently undetermined. It happened near the intersection of Highway 2A and Township Road 322. Emergency crews were dispatched shortly after 9:30 on Sunday morning. According to the Olds Fire Department, one occupant of the passenger vehicle that had left the roadway had been ejected from it and was found in critical condition. The Olds RCMP says the cause of the collision remains under investigation and no further information will be released at this time. And if you love to sing and dance, there's a chance to hit the stage this summer in Sundry. Music director Jamie Sire with BS Productions encourages kids and teens between the ages of 8 and 18 to sign up for their 5-day musical theater workshop. He says it'll take place from August 4th to the 8th, and there's no experience necessary.
2: If you've been in a musical before, that's great. If you haven't and you think, I'd like to give this a try, then we want to hear from you. If you've been involved in a dance program but you haven't done much singing, we want to hear from you. If you've sung in choirs or in school but you haven't danced much, get in touch, because we combine dancing and singing and acting on stage.
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3: 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Dale Young from Sundry is one of 8 permit drivers who have this week's stop in Grand Prairie and then next week in Bonnyville to try and earn one of 4 full-time spots on the 2026 WPCA Tour.
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3: 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Start time each night is 7 o'clock from Wednesday through Sunday. Turning to the NHL playoffs, the Carolina Hurricanes now lead their series versus the Montreal Canadiens 2-1 after beating the Canadiens 3-2 in overtime last night. Game 4 will be played in Montreal on Wednesday. Coming up tonight, Las Vegas will try to cap off a sweep of the Avalanche when the Golden Knights host Colorado for Game 4 of the West Final. And finally, the Toronto Blue Jays are hosting the Miami Marlins in Toronto for a 3-game series. That series got underway yesterday with the Marlins beating the Blue Jays 8-2. The series continues this evening with Game 2 at 5:07. And that's your sports update.
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0: Goat weather.
3: We're expecting a high of 25 degrees this afternoon with a 30% chance of showers. That 30% chance of showers continues overnight tonight with a low of 11 degrees. 27 degrees tomorrow with a 30% chance of showers once again. 12 degrees and a 30% chance of showers tomorrow night. 28 degrees and sunshine for Thursday. Friday, 29 and a 60% chance of showers. Saturday, 30% chance of showers, a high of 18 degrees. In the area right now, it is overcast and 12 degrees.
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and magic power here on 104.5 The Goat. Good morning. I'm Sierra. You can give me a shout during the show at any time this morning using the Cam Clark Ford Rock Line. 586-7625 is the number there. It's gardening season. Everyone's trying to get their yard in shape, you know, lots of raking. I can see that the dandelions that were outside of my window yesterday are actually gone now. Or maybe they just have turned to that white stuff. That's probably actually what happened. I thought maybe. My parents have been working at their yard, like, nonstop. Does anyone else have, like, a really bad winter kill on their grass this year? Because that's what my parents are struggling with right now. They've, like, the winter kill in our yard was just insane this year. So we've had to try and, like, claw things back, fertilize, seed, reseed, water it constantly. Basically doing everything nonstop to try and bring the grass back to life. And I mean, if you need all the help you can get with your gardening, well, we're going to be down at Canadian Tire here in town on Thursday for their annual garden party. There's going to be discounts on flowers, planters, and overall it's just going to be like a great opportunity to get the backyard back in shape so that you can revive it, and hopefully it'll take you a lot less time than it's taken me. For me, like I said, I need all the help I can get with gardening because I am not great at it. I like to think I am because I really enjoy it, but I'm just not very great at it. So today I wanted to talk about your gardening tips, your life hacks when it comes to the garden. If you got one, shoot me a text.

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1: I found me a reason, so check me tomorrow. We'll see if I'm leaking.

0: Matthew Goodband, hello, Time Bomb, here on 104.5 The Goat. I'm asking you about your gardening tips, the life hacks that you use to keep your garden looking great and yielding and all that fun stuff. This text here says pollination is key. Use plants that attract bees, butterflies, and hummingbirds. Yeah, actually, over the weekend, it's funny that you should mention that. My mom had this idea of getting us a bee hotel at home. Basically like a big box that, you know, houses a little beehive in it, and they go around and they pollinate and they do what they're gonna do, which is cool with me. I'm actually quite excited about it because I've grown to like bees, but kid me would not have liked this. A little 7-year-old Sierra would have revolted. Like, I would have not been a fan. It took me a long time to not be scared of bees. I'm still scared of wasps, though. I hate those guys. We're talking about this today because Canadian Tire Olds is having their annual garden party on Thursday, and you can join us there to get all your garden stuff and get your garden in shape. That runs from 11 till 3 on Thursday.
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1: I'm Justin Goulet with your information update. Four local organizations will be receiving funding boosts from the Mountain View Power Community Grants Program this spring. Olds Council gave the green light to the Grant Committee's Spring 2026 recommendations at Monday's meeting. The Olds Humane Society will get $18,200 to help replace windows and doors at the shelter on 46th Avenue. More than $13,000 is going to the Mountain View Emergency Shelter Society for children and youth indoor and outdoor recreation spaces. Accredited supports to the community will get $4,700 for a Hoyer lift, and the Olds Community Chorus Society is set to get $475 for a vocal skills workshop. The MVP Grants Program was put in place to provide financial assistance toward projects, events, and activities that enhance and enrich the community. A single vehicle rollover in Mountain View has resulted in one person being taken to hospital in Calgary by Stars Air Ambulance. EMS officials point out that the injuries are currently undetermined. It happened near the intersection of Highway 2A and Township Road 322. Emergency crews were dispatched shortly after 9:30 on Sunday morning. According to the Olds Fire Department, one occupant of the passenger vehicle that had left the roadway had been ejected from it and was found in critical condition. The Olds RCMP says the cause of the collision remains under investigation and no further information will be released at this time. And if you love to sing and dance, there's a chance to hit the stage this summer in Sundry. Music director Jamie Sire with BS Productions encourages kids and teens between the ages of 8 and 18 to sign up for their 5-day musical theater workshop. He says it'll take place from August 4th to the 8th, and there's no experience necessary.
2: If you've been in a musical before, that's great. If you haven't and you think, I'd like to give this a try, then we want to hear from you. If you've been involved in a dance program but you haven't done much singing, we want to hear from you. If you've sung in choirs or in school but you haven't danced much, get in touch, because we combine dancing and singing and acting on stage.
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3: In sports, this is the opening week of the season for the World Professional Chuckwagon Association. Dale Young from Sundry is one of 8 permit drivers who have this week's stop in Grand Prairie and then next week in Bonnyville to try and earn one of 4 full-time spots on the 2026 WPCA Tour.
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3: 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Start time each night is 7 o'clock from Wednesday through Sunday. Turning to the NHL playoffs, the Carolina Hurricanes now lead their series versus the Montreal Canadiens 2-1 after beating the Canadiens 3-2 in overtime last night. Game 4 will be played in Montreal on Wednesday. Coming up tonight, Las Vegas will try to cap off a sweep of the Avalanche when the Golden Knights host Colorado for Game 4 of the West Final. And finally, the Toronto Blue Jays are hosting the Miami Marlins in Toronto for a 3-game series. That series got underway yesterday with the Marlins beating the Blue Jays 8-2. The series continues this evening with Game 2 at 5:07. And that's your sports update.
0: Good weather.
3: We're expecting a high of 25 degrees this afternoon with a 30% chance of showers. That 30% chance of showers continues overnight tonight with a low of 11 degrees. 27 degrees tomorrow with a 30% chance of showers once again. 12 degrees and a 30% chance of showers tomorrow night. 28 degrees and sunshine for Thursday. Friday, 29 and a 60% chance of showers. Saturday, 30% chance of showers, a high of 18 degrees. In the area right now, it is overcast and 12 degrees.
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3: On the QE2 and secondary highways today, looking pretty good with no real issues to report. However, if that's not the case where you are, pull over where it's nice and safe and then either text me on the Cam Clark Ford text line or give me a call on the telephone line and let us know what's going on. That's been a look at your road report from Integra Tire in Sundry.
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0: here for you. Good morning. I'm Sierra. We're talking about if you have any good gardening tips for us that are trying to get our yards back into shape, because the winter kill was aggressive this year. Maybe about tending to your planters, maybe anything else, cleaning up the yard. Any tips with that? Weed removal, that's another big one for a lot of people. You could text me using the Cam Clark Ford Rock line, 586-7625. This text here from Ryan says, more mulch equals less watering. Yeah, lock in that moisture, right? See, plants and me are very similar in that way. We both love a good blanket that, you know, protects us from the elements and regulates our temperature and things. Anyways, we're talking about this because Canadian Tire Olds is having their annual garden party on Thursday, which means great time, great opportunity to get your yard back into shape, get some nice hanging flower baskets, stuff like that. Oh, man. Oh, it just makes it so much more colorful. It's very, very nice. And you can join us there, too, because we're going to be down there. You can get your garden in shape from 11 till 3 that day.
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1: Good weather.
7: We're expecting a high of 25 degrees this afternoon with a 30% chance of showers. That 30% chance of showers continues overnight tonight with a low of 11 degrees. 27 degrees tomorrow with a 30% chance of showers once again. 12 degrees and a 30% chance of showers tomorrow night. 28 degrees and sunshine for Thursday, Friday, 29 and a 60% chance of showers. Saturday, 30% chance of showers, a high of 18 degrees. In the area right now, it is overcast and 12 degrees.
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0: swapping tips and tricks for our gardens and backyards this hour. If you have something to add, feel free to add to the conversation here. You could text the Cam Clark Ford Rock Line, 586-7625. Here's a text. Says, cornmeal and borax for ants. Oh, yeah. Yeah, everyone's got something to do for the ants here. I think my mom has, like, a bottle of vinegar, like a spray bottle of vinegar for the ants. I don't know how that works. I don't know how cornmeal and borax works either. I'm assuming they'd eat the cornmeal and the borax is to kill the ants. I'm assuming. I also know some people use boiling water for that, too. That's probably the simple way. Boiling water works for a lot of garden hacks, too. Like, you can kill weeds with that stuff. It's very versatile. Very versatile. But I think most things will probably work against ants. They aren't exactly known for their strength.
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1: I'm Justin Goulet with your information update. Four local organizations will be receiving funding boosts from the Mountain View Power Community Grants Program this spring. Olds Council gave the green light to the Grant Committee's Spring 2026 recommendations at Monday's meeting. The Olds Humane Society will get $18,200 to help replace windows and doors at the shelter on 46th Avenue. More than $13,000 is going to the Mountain View Emergency Shelter Society for children and youth indoor and outdoor recreation spaces. Accredited supports to the community will get $4,700 for a Hoyer lift, and the Olds Community Chorus Society is set to get $475 for a vocal skills workshop. The MVP Grants Program was put in place to provide financial assistance toward projects, events, and activities that enhance and enrich the community. A single vehicle rollover in Mountain View has resulted in one person being taken to hospital in Calgary by Stars Air Ambulance. EMS officials point out that the injuries are currently undetermined. It happened near the intersection of Highway 2A and Township Road 322. Emergency crews were dispatched shortly after 9:30 on Sunday morning. According to the Olds Fire Department, one occupant of the passenger vehicle that had left the roadway had been ejected from it and was found in critical condition. The Olds RCMP says the cause of the collision remains under investigation and no further information will be released at this time. And if you love to sing and dance, there's a chance to hit the stage this summer in Sundry. Music director Jamie Sire with BS Productions encourages kids and teens between the ages of 8 and 18 to sign up for their 5-day musical theater workshop. He says it'll take place from August 4th to the 8th, and there's no experience necessary.
2: If you've been in a musical before, that's great. If you haven't and you think, I'd like to give this a try, then we want to hear from you. If you've been involved in a dance program but you haven't done much singing, we want to hear from you. If you've sung in choirs or in school but you haven't danced much, get in touch, because we combine dancing and singing and acting on stage.
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3: In sports, this is the opening week of the season for the World Professional Chuckwagon Association. Dale Young from Sundry is one of 8 permit drivers who have this week's stop in Grand Prairie and then next week in Bonnyville to try and earn one of 4 full-time spots on the 2026 WPCA Tour.
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3: 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Start time each night is 7 o'clock from Wednesday through Sunday. Turning to the NHL playoffs, the Carolina Hurricanes now lead their series versus the Montreal Canadiens 2-1 after beating the Canadiens 3-2 in overtime last night. Game 4 will be played in Montreal on Wednesday. Coming up tonight, Las Vegas will try to cap off a sweep of the Avalanche when the Golden Knights host Colorado for Game 4 of the West Final. And finally, the Toronto Blue Jays are hosting the Miami Marlins in Toronto for a 3-game series. That series got underway yesterday with the Marlins beating the Blue Jays 8-2. The series continues this evening with Game 2 at 5:07. And that's your sports update.
0: Goat weather.
3: We're expecting a high of 25 degrees this afternoon with a 30% chance of showers. That 30% chance of showers continues overnight tonight with a low of 11 degrees. 27 degrees tomorrow with a 30% chance of showers once again. 12 degrees and a 30% chance of showers tomorrow night. 28 degrees and sunshine for Thursday. Friday, 29 and a 60% chance of showers. Saturday, 30% chance of showers, a high of 18 degrees. In the area right now, it is overcast and 12 degrees.
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0: Too much time on my hands. 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
1: Good morning, I'm Sierra. You can text or call 586-7625, the Cam Clark Ford Rock Line, at any time during the show. If you want to share your thoughts, your opinions, your stories, I'd love to hear from you. We were talking a little bit ago, if you're just joining us, about cleaning up your yard for the summer season, getting that all spick and span looking good. Here to help with that, though, is True Green Recycling Scrap to Cash event on June the 2nd, which is next Tuesday, where you bring your scrap metal, you get some cash for it. I'll actually be down there myself, hanging out from 10 to 2 that day, so you can stop by, say hi, get some cash. It'll be a great time. It'll be a great time. Oftentimes, when you move out to the country and you take a look in the bush, there's just so much old metal, which I think is the vast majority of the scrap that people will be bringing in. Those old cars, that farm equipment, that random junk that just hangs out back in the trees. And you didn't know it was there until you knew it was there. And now you just can't stop thinking about it. And it's making you upset. I get you. Did anyone else ever find any random old metal in the bush? What did you discover when you moved onto your property?

0: We're talking about what you discovered on your property right now. What did you discover in the bush when you moved into your house? Maybe it was after a couple of years, and then you went out into the backyard or into the bush and you found something. Maybe it was cool farm equipment. Maybe it was something old, something neat. Maybe it was just garbage. It's most often just garbage. You could text me with the story of what you discovered on your property here using the Cam Clark Ford Rock Line, 586-7625. This text here says, when we first moved out onto our acreage, there was probably 5 or 6 cars just sitting in the bush off the side of our house. Our kids really wanted to explore them, but I was not about to let that happen. Oh yeah, bush cars are a classic on an acreage. If your acreage does not have bush cars, you should double check to make sure you actually bought an acreage. All of those, like, yummy loose insulation, broken glass, definitely not for kids. That's for sure. That insulation would probably stop being fun for the kids in about 5 seconds. So it's probably good you didn't let them play with the cars. We're talking about this because True Green Recycling here in Olds has their scrap to cash event here on June the 2nd. That is a week from today, I believe. That is from 10 to 2. You should come see me. Come say hi. I'll be down there for the whole time.
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1: I'm Justin Goulet with your information update. Four local organizations will be receiving funding boosts from the Mountain View Power Community Grants Program this spring. Olds Council gave the green light to the Grant Committee's Spring 2026 recommendations at Monday's meeting. The Olds Humane Society will get $18,200 to help replace windows and doors at the shelter on 46th Avenue. More than $13,000 is going to the Mountain View Emergency Shelter Society for children and youth indoor and outdoor recreation spaces. Accredited supports to the community will get $4,700 for a Hoyer lift, and the Olds Community Chorus Society is set to get $475 for a vocal skills workshop. The MVP Grants Program was put in place to provide financial assistance toward projects, events, and activities that enhance and enrich the community. A single vehicle rollover in Mountain View has resulted in one person being taken to hospital in Calgary by Stars Air Ambulance. EMS officials point out that the injuries are currently undetermined. It happened near the intersection of Highway 2A and Township Road 322. Emergency crews were dispatched shortly after 9:30 on Sunday morning. According to the Olds Fire Department, one occupant of the passenger vehicle that had left the roadway had been ejected from it and was found in critical condition. The Olds RCMP says the cause of the collision remains under investigation and no further information will be released at this time. And if you love to sing and dance, there's a chance to hit the stage this summer in Sundry. Music director Jamie Sire with BS Productions encourages kids and teens between the ages of 8 and 18 to sign up for their 5-day musical theater workshop. He says it'll take place from August 4th to the 8th, and there's no experience necessary.
2: If you've been in a musical before, that's great. If you haven't and you think, I'd like to give this a try, then we want to hear from you. If you've been involved in a dance program but you haven't done much singing, we want to hear from you. If you've sung in choirs or in school but you haven't danced much, get in touch, because we combine dancing and singing and acting on stage.
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3: In sports, this is the opening week of the season for the World Professional Chuckwagon Association. Dale Young from Sundry is one of 8 permit drivers who have this week's stop in Grand Prairie and then next week in Bonnyville to try and earn one of 4 full-time spots on the 2026 WPCA Tour.
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3: 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Start time each night is 7 o'clock from Wednesday through Sunday. Turning to the NHL playoffs, the Carolina Hurricanes now lead their series versus the Montreal Canadiens 2-1 after beating the Canadiens 3-2 in overtime last night. Game 4 will be played in Montreal on Wednesday. Coming up tonight, Las Vegas will try to cap off a sweep of the Avalanche when the Golden Knights host Colorado for Game 4 of the West Final. And finally, the Toronto Blue Jays are hosting the Miami Marlins in Toronto for a 3-game series. That series got underway yesterday with the Marlins beating the Blue Jays 8-2. The series continues this evening with Game 2 at 5:07. And that's your sports update.
0: Good weather.
3: We're expecting a high of 25 degrees this afternoon with a 30% chance of showers. That 30% chance of showers continues overnight tonight with a low of 11 degrees. 27 degrees tomorrow with a 30% chance of showers once again. 12 degrees and a 30% chance of showers tomorrow night. 28 degrees and sunshine for Thursday. Friday, 29 and a 60% chance of showers. Saturday, 30% chance of showers, a high of 18 degrees. In the area right now, it is overcast and 12 degrees.
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3: On the QE2 and secondary highways today, looking pretty good with no real issues to report. However, if that's not the case where you are, pull over where it's nice and safe, and then either text me on the Cam Clark Ford text line or give me a call on the telephone line and let us know what's going on. That's been a look at your road report from Integra Tire and Sundry.
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0: we're talking about what you found on your property, something hidden in the bush on your property. You discovered it, wasn't there originally, but now it's yours to deal with. You can text me using the Cam Clark Ford Rock Line, 586-7625. This text here says there was an entire set of metal doors and furniture in the bush when we moved out onto our new property. I don't understand why some people use their backyards as a dumping ground. Yeah, I mean, I guess renovations are expensive, right? Like, I'm assuming that's what it was if they're throwing out metal doors and furniture. I guess they just didn't want to pay for it to be removed, which is fine when it's your own house, but then, yeah, you should probably tidy that up when you sell the house. Or at least, if you want to be real sneaky, show the house when there's snow on the ground. Bury that stuff. I don't recommend it, but if you had to...
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1: Good weather.
7: We're expecting a high of 25 degrees this afternoon with a 30% chance of showers. That 30% chance of showers continues overnight tonight with a low of 11 degrees. 27 degrees tomorrow with a 30% chance of showers once again. 12 degrees and a 30% chance of showers tomorrow night. 28 degrees and sunshine for Thursday, Friday 29 and a 60% chance of showers. Saturday, 30% chance of showers, a high of 18 degrees. In the area right now, it is overcast and 12 degrees.
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0: 104.5 The Goat. Good morning. I'm Sierra. We've been talking about the scrap and the trash that you found on your property. If you have a story to share, you can always text me or call me using the Cam Clark Ford Rock line, 586-7625. This text here is from Yannick and says, all I found outside my houses on moving day was just heaps and heaps of garbage. Yeah, that's never a welcome surprise. You're all tired from moving. You just packed up your old house. Now you're finally here. You're ready to start the process of unpacking and getting everything ready so that you could just lie down and rest. And now there's all this crap outside. Oh, boy. Yeah. We've been talking about this because if you're trying to clean up your property a little bit, True Green Recycling Olds has their scrap to cash event on June the 2nd, that's next Tuesday, from 10 till 2. I'll be down there, so you can come meet me, come say hi, and get some cash for your scrap as well. It's going to be a great day.
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2: Hi, Mark Danes down here at the Innisfail Auction Market. Got a tremendous sale lined up for tomorrow. Now, if you got cattle to sell, get them in today for tomorrow. We'll start the sale right at 9 o'clock. At 12 noon, we got 25 black pairs with their calves. They're big, good March calves on them. If you're needing some tremendous pairs, 12 noon tomorrow here at the Innisfail Auction Market. Now, there's also a bunch of longhorns coming. There's roping cattle, dogging cattle. There's some heifers in there. There's bulls in there. Just a bunch of good longhorn cattle. There's also 100 head of grass cattle from one outfit, and that's all tomorrow right here at the Innisfail Auction Market.
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1: I'm Justin Goulet with your information update. Four local organizations will be receiving funding boosts from the Mountain View Power Community Grants Program this spring. Olds Council gave the green light to the Grant Committee's Spring 2026 recommendations at Monday's meeting. The Olds Humane Society will get $18,200 to help replace windows and doors at the shelter on 46th Avenue. More than $13,000 is going to the Mountain View Emergency Shelter Society for children and youth indoor and outdoor recreation spaces. Accredited supports to the community will get $4,700 for a Hoyer lift, and the Olds Community Chorus Society is set to get $475 for a vocal skills workshop. The MVP Grants Program was put in place to provide financial assistance toward projects, events, and activities that enhance and enrich the community. A single vehicle rollover in Mountain View has resulted in one person being taken to hospital in Calgary by Stars Air Ambulance. EMS officials point out that the injuries are currently undetermined. It happened near the intersection of Highway 2A and Township Road 322. Emergency crews were dispatched shortly after 9:30 on Sunday morning. According to the Olds Fire Department, one occupant of the passenger vehicle that had left the roadway had been ejected from it and was found in critical condition. The Olds RCMP says the cause of the collision remains under investigation and no further information will be released at this time. And if you love to sing and dance, there's a chance to hit the stage this summer in Sundry. Music director Jamie Sire with BS Productions encourages kids and teens between the ages of 8 and 18 to sign up for their 5-day musical theater workshop. He says it'll take place from August 4th to the 8th, and there's no experience necessary.
2: If you've been in a musical before, that's great. If you haven't and you think, I'd like to give this a try, then we want to hear from you. If you've been involved in a dance program but you haven't done much singing, we want to hear from you. If you've sung in choirs or in school and but you haven't danced much, get in touch, because we combine dancing and singing and acting on stage.
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3: In sports, this is the opening week of the season for the World Professional Chuckwagon Association. Dale Young from Sundry is one of 8 permit drivers who have this week's stop in Grand Prairie and then next week in Bonnyville to try and earn one of 4 full-time spots on the 2026 WPCA Tour.
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3: 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Start time each night is 7 o'clock from Wednesday through Sunday. Turning to the NHL playoffs, the Carolina Hurricanes now lead their series versus the Montreal Canadiens 2-1 after beating the Canadiens 3-2 in overtime last night. Game 4 will be played in Montreal on Wednesday. Coming up tonight, Las Vegas will try to cap off a sweep of the Avalanche when the Golden Knights host Colorado for Game 4 of the West Final. And finally, the Toronto Blue Jays are hosting the Miami Marlins in Toronto for a 3-game series. That series got underway yesterday with the Marlins beating the Blue Jays 8-2. The series continues this evening with Game 2 at 5:07. And that's your sports update.
0: Goat weather.
3: We're expecting a high of 25 degrees this afternoon with a 30% chance of showers. That 30% chance of showers continues overnight tonight with a low of 11 degrees. 27 degrees tomorrow with a 30% chance of showers once again. 12 degrees and a 30% chance of showers tomorrow night. 28 degrees and sunshine for Thursday. Friday, 29 and a 60% chance of showers. Saturday, 30% chance of showers, a high of 18 degrees. In the area right now, it is overcast and 12 degrees.
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0: 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The Goat rocks.

morning. I'm Sierra. You can text or call into the show at any time using the Cam Clark Ford Rock Line, 586-7625. So this Thursday is the Canadian Tire Annual Garden Party with all kinds of sales and fun garden items that are ready to go. Make your backyard look all nice for the summer. We'll be on location, by the way, that day from 11 until 3. Good chance to decorate the yard. It's a good season for that, the time of year for it, if you will. I've become a bit of a sucker for the tacky lawn items. You know, your gnomes, your fairy villages, all the good stuff. It's because my parents are, I mean, I don't want to say old, because they really aren't that old, but you know, they're like, they like their lawn decor. And that's a trait, you know? Do you decorate your lawn with anything? Do you consider it tacky? Like, do you have any statues on your lawn, anything like that? What do you have on the lawn? How long has it been there? Text me, let me know.

0: Everyone is out cleaning up their lawns, setting out the lawn decor. Do you decorate your lawn with anything? You got any statues, any gnomes, any fountains of any kind? The fountains are always cool. You can text me using the Cam Clark Ford Rock line, 586-7625. Here's a text. It says, my mom is a gnome lady, but they aren't polite gnomes. They're mostly gag gift gnomes, but she loves them. Yeah, I know which gnomes you're talking about, because my parents also have one of them at the house as well. It's the first thing you see at the front door, and I've just stopped noticing him. He's just there. He's funny, but your grandma wouldn't like it if she saw it, unless she's cool. Let's just say that. Actually, come to think of it, I wonder if my friends have noticed that when they've come over. Oh, no. I might have to do some damage control now.
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1: I'm Justin Goulet with your information update. Four local organizations will be receiving funding boosts from the Mountain View Power Community Grants Program this spring. Olds Council gave the green light to the Grant Committee's Spring 2026 recommendations at Monday's meeting. The Olds Humane Society will get $18,200 to help replace windows and doors at the shelter on 46th Avenue. More than $13,000 is going to the Mountain View Emergency Shelter Society for children and youth indoor and outdoor recreation spaces. Accredited supports to the community will get $4,700 for a Hoyer lift, and the Olds Community Chorus Society is set to get $475 for a vocal skills workshop. The MVP Grants Program was put in place to provide financial assistance toward projects, events, and activities that enhance and enrich the community. A single vehicle rollover in Mountain View has resulted in one person being taken to hospital in Calgary by Stars Air Ambulance. EMS officials point out that the injuries are currently undetermined. It happened near the intersection of Highway 2A and Township Road 322. Emergency crews were dispatched shortly after 9:30 on Sunday morning. According to the Olds Fire Department, one occupant of the passenger vehicle that had left the roadway had been ejected from it and was found in critical condition. The Olds RCMP says the cause of the collision remains under investigation and no further information will be released at this time. And if you love to sing and dance, there's a chance to hit the stage this summer in Sundry. Music director Jamie Sire with BS Productions encourages kids and teens between the ages of 8 and 18 to sign up for their 5-day musical theater workshop. He says it'll take place from August 4th to the 8th, and there's no experience necessary.
2: If you've been in a musical before, that's great. If you haven't and you think, I'd like to give this a try, then we want to hear from you. If you've been involved in a dance program but you haven't done much singing, we want to hear from you. If you've sung in choirs or in school and but you haven't danced much, get in touch, because we combine dancing and singing and acting on stage.
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3: In sports, this is the opening week of the season for the World Professional Chuckwagon Association. Dale Young from Sundry is one of 8 permit drivers who have this week's stop in Grand Prairie and then next week in Bonnyville to try and earn one of 4 full-time spots on the 2026 WPCA Tour.
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3: 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Start time each night is 7 o'clock from Wednesday through Sunday. Turning to the NHL playoffs, the Carolina Hurricanes now lead their series versus the Montreal Canadiens 2-1 after beating the Canadiens 3-2 in overtime last night. Game 4 will be played in Montreal on Wednesday. Coming up tonight, Las Vegas will try to cap off a sweep of the Avalanche when the Golden Knights host Colorado for Game 4 of the West Final. And finally, the Toronto Blue Jays are hosting the Miami Marlins in Toronto for a 3-game series. That series got underway yesterday with the Marlins beating the Blue Jays 8-2. The series continues this evening with Game 2 at 5:07. And that's your sports update.
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3: We can expect to see 25 degrees this afternoon. Also a 30% chance of showers throughout the day. And a risk of thunderstorms as well. 30% chance of showers overnight tonight. A low of 11 degrees. 27 and 30% chance of showers tomorrow. 30% chance of showers tomorrow night, a low of 12, 28 degrees for Thursday with a sunny sky, 60% chance of showers Friday, a high of 29 degrees, Saturday 18 degrees, and a 30% chance of showers.
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3: On the QE2 and secondary highways today, looking pretty good with no real issues to report. However, if that's not the case where you are, pull over where it's nice and safe, and then either text me on the Cam Clark Ford text line or give me a call on the telephone line and let us know what's going on. That's been a look at your road report from Integra Tire in Sundry.
0: Crank it up, Olds. It's the morning roundup. 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

0: Money City Maniacs by Sloan here on 104.5 The Goat. I'm Sierra, and we're talking about lawn decor. Do you have anything decorating your lawn? Do you find it tacky? Do you love it? Be honest. Text me using the Cam Clark Ford Rock line, 586-7625. This text here from Alicia says, my lawn is empty of anything until October 1st. Then it is overrun with Halloween everything. Yeah, I forgot about the holiday-related lawn stuff. That's a big one for a lot of people. And here's another text from Julian says, Sierra, we have one of those Home Depot skeletons. He's our main lawn decor. Yeah, it's a lot of holiday stuff, like I was saying. Also, year-round? Like, I know a lot of people buy that huge 40-foot skeleton and just leave them up, like, year-round because they're a complete pain. And you just decorate them for all the major holidays. I don't hate the idea because, like I said, you gotta get your money's worth from that massive skeleton. But also, I do feel like it would get me into the spooky mood at the wrong time. July is no time. No time for skeletons. The
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5: Good weather.
6: We can expect to see 25 degrees this afternoon, also a 30% chance of showers throughout the day, and a risk of thunderstorms as well. 30% chance of showers overnight tonight, a low of 11 degrees, 27 and 30% chance of showers tomorrow, 30% chance of showers tomorrow night, a low of 12, 28 degrees for Thursday with a sunny sky, 60% chance of showers Friday, a high of 29 degrees, Saturday 18 degrees, and a 30% chance of showers.
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0: Well, it's almost summer, and tis the season for lawn decor. Do you have any decoration that you do for your lawn? Text me using the Camp Clark Ford Rock Line, 586-7625. We're talking about this because Thursday is the Canadian Tire annual garden party to get your lawn and your yard in shape for the summer. All those barbecues. People are going to be judging. Better be ready. We'll be down there on Thursday as well from 11 till 3, so you can come say hi as well. This text here says, I love those little windmill things. I have so many in my yard. Yeah, they're good for this year, too. It has been a windy year. They're honestly the only entertaining thing about wind. Maybe I should try and get some of those little, like, pinwheel spinner things. Maybe it'll make me hate the wind less.
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2: 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Now, if you got cattle to sell, get them in today for tomorrow. We'll start the sale right at 9 o'clock. At 12 noon, we got 25 black pairs with their calves. They're big, good March calves on them. If you're needing some tremendous pairs, 12 noon tomorrow here at the Innisfail Auction Market. Now, there's also a bunch of longhorns coming. There's roping cattle, dogging cattle. There's some heifers in there. There's bulls in there. Just a bunch of good longhorn cattle. There's also 100 head of grass cattle from one outfit. And that's all tomorrow right here at the Innisfail Auction Market.
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1: I'm Justin Goulet with your information update. Four local organizations will be receiving funding boosts from the Mountain View Power Community Grants Program this spring. Olds Council gave the green light to the Grant Committee's Spring 2026 recommendations at Monday's meeting. The Olds Humane Society will get $18,200 to help replace windows and doors at the shelter on 46th Avenue. More than $13,000 is going to the Mountain View Emergency Shelter Society for children and youth indoor and outdoor recreation spaces. Accredited supports to the community will get $4,700 for a Hoyer lift, and the Olds Community Chorus Society is set to get $475 for a vocal skills workshop. The MVP Grants Program was put in place to provide financial assistance toward projects, events, and activities that enhance and enrich the community. A single vehicle rollover in Mountain View has resulted in one person being taken to hospital in Calgary by Stars Air Ambulance. EMS officials point out that the injuries are currently undetermined. It happened near the intersection of Highway 2A and Township Road 322. Emergency crews were dispatched shortly after 9:30 on Sunday morning. According to the Olds Fire Department, one occupant of the passenger vehicle that had left the roadway had been ejected from it and was found in critical condition. The Olds RCMP says the cause of the collision remains under investigation and no further information will be released at this time. And if you love to sing and dance, there's a chance to hit the stage this summer in Sundry. Music director Jamie Sire with BS Productions encourages kids and teens between the ages of 8 and 18 to sign up for their 5-day musical theater workshop. He says it'll take place from August 4th to the 8th, and there's no experience necessary.
2: If you've been in a musical before, that's great. If you haven't and you think, I'd like to give this a try, then we want to hear from you. If you've been involved in a dance program but you haven't done much singing, we want to hear from you. If you've sung in choirs or in school but you haven't danced much, get in touch, because we combine dancing and singing and acting on stage.
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3: In sports, this is the opening week of the season for the World Professional Chuckwagon Association. Dale Young from Sundry is one of 8 permit drivers who have this week's stop in Grand Prairie and then next week in Bonnyville to try and earn one of 4 full-time spots on the 2026 WPCA Tour.
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3: 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Start time each night is 7 o'clock from Wednesday through Sunday. Turning to the NHL playoffs, the Carolina Hurricanes now lead their series versus the Montreal Canadiens 2-1 after beating the Canadiens 3-2 in overtime last night. Game 4 will be played in Montreal on Wednesday. Coming up tonight, Las Vegas will try to cap off a sweep of the Avalanche when the Golden Knights host Colorado for Game 4 of the West Final. And finally, the Toronto Blue Jays are hosting the Miami Marlins in Toronto for a 3-game series. That series got underway yesterday with the Marlins beating the Blue Jays 8-2. The series continues this evening with Game 2 at 5:07. And that's your sports update.
0: Good weather.
3: We can expect to see 25 degrees this afternoon, also a 30% chance of showers throughout the day, and a risk of thunderstorms as well. 30% chance of showers overnight tonight, a low of 11 degrees, 27 and 30% chance of showers tomorrow, 30% chance of showers tomorrow night, a low of 12, 28 degrees for Thursday with a sunny sky, 60% chance of showers Friday, a high of 29 degrees, Saturday 18 degrees, and a 30% chance of showers.
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Good morning, I'm Sierra. You can text me anytime throughout the show with your thoughts, your opinions, your stories. I want to hear all of it. You can text the Cam Clark Ford Rock Line, 586-7625. So I mentioned earlier in the show, if you missed it, I'm going to be down at True Green Recycling next Tuesday from 10 until 2 for the Scrap to Cash event. It's a good chance to clean out all of your scrap metal. Dad, I'm talking to you. You know, because when we first moved out to the acreage a few, 6 years ago, we had to clean out the garage in Edmonton and move everything and get it ready for the new owners. And my dad, I think he just grossly underestimated how much time that was going to take, because it took forever. He left it right until the very end, and we spent like a day and a half of just being in the garage. Mainly he did. I was pretty young, so I just kind of stood there and watched, but yeah, that was painful. Painful to watch. How long would it take for you to clean out your garage? If you had to start, like, right now, how long do you think it would take you until? Like, a couple weeks from now? If you like, never stopped? That's kind of what I'm thinking. You can text me with your time estimates there using the Cam Clark Ford Rock Line, 586-7625. Here's Everlast.

0: Here's Everlast, what it's like here on the GOAT. I have a question for you. If you had to start cleaning out your garage or your shed right now, how long do you think it would take you? Text me on the Cam Clark Ford Rock Line, 586-7625. This text here says, I just moved into a new place, so in theory, it wouldn't take more than 45 minutes. Yeah, see, that was the problem for me and my dad, is that we spent 15 years in that house, and we had never, like, fully, like, taken everything out of the garage, cleaned it, and put everything back in. Because why would you, right? You're living there. There's no real need to do that. But then when you have to move, oh boy. So, I mean, like, you're winning here so far, Texter. That is the best one so far. Best case scenario, 45 minutes. We're talking about this because True Green Recycling here in Olds has their Scrap to Cash event on June the 2nd, so a week from today, and that runs from 10 until 2. I'll be there. Come see me. Come say hi. Love to hear from you.
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0: you had to clean out your garage right now, how long do you think it would take you? We'll go one more round on this. You could text me here on the Cam Clark Ford Rock Line 586-7625. This text here says, I don't think my garage can even be cleaned out at this point. I fear what I may find. Yeah, I speak from experience on that one. Probably a lot of spiders and a lot of mice, both dead and alive. And yeah, I cannot emphasize the spider part enough. There will be a lot of spiders. We're talking about this because True Green Recycling here in Olds has their scrap to cash event on June the 2nd, a week from today, from 10 to 2. And I'll be there as well. You should come say hi, come meet me, and I'll see you there.
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3: 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In a similar example, a RCMP calls to say that there is a warrant out for your arrest. 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
7: Good weather.
8: We can expect to see 25 degrees this afternoon, also a 30% chance of showers throughout the day, and a risk of thunderstorms as well. 30% chance of showers overnight tonight, a low of 11 degrees. 27 and 30% chance of showers tomorrow. 30% chance of showers tomorrow night, a low of 12. 28 degrees for Thursday with a sunny sky. 60% chance of showers Friday, a high of 29 degrees. Saturday, 18 degrees, and a 30% chance of showers.
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0: Big Sugar, turn the lights on here on 104.5 The Goat. That's going to do it for me today. I hope you enjoy the rest of your Tuesday. Holy cow, it's already Tuesday. That's crazy. Hopefully, weather's nice. Hopefully, everything goes okay. And I will see you tomorrow for Wednesday. Holy cow. Week is going by crazy fast. I am not complaining, though. Have a good rest of your Tuesday.
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0: What's happening in the county? It's the Community Hotline on the Go.
1: Jane Atkins, co-chair for Sundry Senior Spruce Society.
2: Jane joins us on Community Hotline today. And first off, Jane, just explain what Sundry's Seniors Spruce Society is all about.
1: So spruce means seniors protected and respected under community engagement. So one of the things we try to do is engage our seniors for a better aging well, and also intervening where we need to. So we work with older adult mistreatment, we work with social prescribing, and we do some intergenerational incentives.
2: Wonderful. And as we move from May into June, that is time to celebrate Seniors Week across the province here. So again, throughout the entire week, I see you've got a number of wonderful events there. Are there a couple that you wanted to highlight, Jane?
1: The first one would be, because we do intergenerational, on June 1st, we're putting on a play called Connections, and it's an intergenerational play on ageism that actually was written by a local person. It's open at the Sundry Allied Arts Center, and it is an intergenerational group, and it's kind of like a comedy with a lot of message.
2: Wonderful. So that one is set for 5:30 on Monday, June the 1st. Anything else planned for the week that you wanted to mention?
1: So we have an Aging in Place presentation Tuesday on June 2nd from 2 to 3, and then an Ethical Will presentation from 3 to 4, and that's at the Sundry Community Center. The pool has AquaSize and AquaFit and everything that's free to seniors during this week. On June 4th, we're putting on a community presentation on emergency preparedness, what we have to consider as we look at fire season and floods and storms and things like that. June 5th is a big celebration. It's the Seniors Gala. We've got nominations from the community of seniors that are doing things for seniors and helping seniors live the best life they can live in Sundry. And it moves into June 6th, which is our Seniors Aging Welfare, which is open to the entire community with speakers, vendors, and exhibitors from 9 until 3 at the Sundry Community Center.
2: That's great. If people want more information, or if they need to sign up to get to any of these events or be part of any of these events, where can they go, Jane?
1: They can go to sundryspruce.ca. There is information coming in their mailboxes this week, and the community van. So if people need transportation, community van, they can phone 403-507-3834 to book it.
2: Perfect. And it's a Seniors Week coming up across the province, but some great events planned out there in Sundry. Jane, thanks so much for joining us and telling us about all these wonderful events you have planned for seniors in your community next week.
1: Thank you very much.
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0: Good weather.
9: We can expect to see 25 degrees this afternoon, also a 30% chance of showers throughout the day, and a risk of thunderstorms as well. 30% chance of showers overnight tonight, a low of 11 degrees. 27 and 30% chance of showers tomorrow. 30% chance of showers tomorrow night, a low of 12. 28 degrees for Thursday with a sunny sky. 60% chance of showers Friday, a high of 29 degrees. Saturday, 18 degrees and a 30% chance of showers.
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9: We can expect to see 25 degrees this afternoon, also a 30% chance of showers throughout the day, and a risk of thunderstorms as well. 30% chance of showers overnight tonight, a low of 11 degrees. 27 and 30% chance of showers tomorrow. 30% chance of showers tomorrow night, a low of 12. 28 degrees for Thursday with a sunny sky. 60% chance of showers Friday, a high of 29 degrees. Saturday, 18 degrees and a 30% chance of showers.
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1: I'm Justin Goulet with your information update. Four local organizations will be receiving funding boosts from the Mountain View Power Community Grants Program this spring. Olds Council gave the green light to the Grant Committee's Spring 2026 recommendations at Monday's meeting. The Olds Humane Society will get $18,200 to help replace windows and doors at the shelter on 46th Avenue. More than $13,000 is going to the Mountain View Emergency Shelter Society for children and youth indoor and outdoor recreation spaces. Accredited supports to the community will get $4,700 for a Hoyer lift, and the Olds Community Chorus Society is set to get $475 for a vocal skills workshop. The MVP Grants Program was put in place to provide financial assistance toward projects, events, and activities that enhance and enrich the community. Seniors Week is coming up from June 1st through the 7th. Jane Atkins with Sundry Senior Spruce says they'll kick off the week at 5:30 on Monday with a play called Connections.
2: And it's an intergenerational play on ageism that actually was written by a local person. It's open at the Sundry Allied Arts Center, and it is an intergenerational group, and it's kind of like a comedy with a lot of message.
1: Spruce stands for Seniors Protected and Respected under Community Engagement. Atkins says information on all of their Seniors Week programs is coming out in the mail this week, or you can check online at sundryspruce.ca. And if you love to sing and dance, there's a chance to hit the stage this summer in Sundry. Music director Jamie Sire with BS Productions encourages kids and teens between the ages of 8 and 18 to sign up for their 5-day musical theater workshop. He says it'll take place from August 4th to the 8th, and there's no experience necessary.
3: If you've been in a musical before, that's great. If you haven't and you think, I'd like to give this a try, then we want to hear from you. If you've been involved in a dance program but you haven't done much singing, we want to hear from you. If you've sung in choirs or in school but you haven't danced much, get in touch, because we combine dancing and singing and acting on stage.
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5: 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Dale Young from Sundry is one of 8 permit drivers who have this week's stop in Grand Prairie and then next week in Bonnyville to try and earn one of the 4 full-time spots on the 2026 WPCA Pro Tour.
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5: 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Start time each night is 7 o'clock from Wednesday through Sunday. Turning to the NHL playoffs, Carolina defeated the Canadiens 3-2 in overtime on Monday to take a 2-1 lead in the Eastern Conference Final. Game 4 will be played in Montreal on Wednesday. Coming up tonight, Vegas will try and cap off a sweep of the Avalanche when the Golden Knights host Colorado for Game 4 of the West Final. And finally, the Toronto Blue Jays lost the opener of a 3-game set, 8-2 to the visiting Miami Marlins on Monday. That's your sports update.
0: Good weather.
7: We can expect to see 25 degrees this afternoon, also a 30% chance of showers throughout the day, and a risk of thunderstorms as well. 30% chance of showers overnight tonight, a low of 11 degrees, 27 and 30% chance of showers tomorrow, 30% chance of showers tomorrow night, a low of 12, 28 degrees for Thursday with a sunny sky, 60% chance of showers Friday, a high of 29 degrees, Saturday 18 degrees, and a 30% chance of showers.
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10: Collaboration, innovation, and agriculture research will take center stage next month in Brooks as the CDC Newell Ag Summit brings producers, researchers, industry, and community members together for 2 days of networking and discussion. The event is scheduled for June 18th and 19th and will showcase the work being done at CDC South while creating opportunities for new partnerships and ideas across the agriculture sector. Candace Woods, the project coordinator for CDC South Revitalization, says the goal is to help connect the dots between researchers, funders, industry, and producers.
11: We're hoping this will lead to further collaboration, innovation of new ideas. 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
14: 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Feed barley is steady at $3.23 per ton or $7.03 per bushel. Feed wheat is down $2 at $3.23 per ton or $8.79 per bushel. And corn is steady at $3.05 per metric ton. In the milling wheat markets, July Minneapolis futures added 2 cents at $6.92 with local hard red spring bid for June-July movement at $8.25 per bushel. In the oilseeds, July canola futures are up $12.20 at $7.48.40 per ton or $16.97 per bushel. In the pulse markets, nearby red lentil prices are trading at 25 cents per pound and yellow peas are steady at $8.25. Looking at cattle, June live cattle futures are down $1.43 at $2.47.87 per hundredweight. 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
15: This is your feeder and stock report for Tuesday, May 26th. The information provided on this report is live at various auctions throughout Alberta. 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In central Alberta, Monday, steers 900 plus, 466 to 475. 8 to 900, 512 to 520. 7 to 800, 580 to 610. 6 to 700, 620 to 634. 5 to 600, $7 to 735. 4 to 500, 730 to 795. Heifers 900 plus, 427 to 451. 8 to 900, 462 to 492. 7 to 800, 522 to 565. 6 to 700, 537 to 580. 5 to 600, 610 to 690. 4 to 500, 715 to 725. 3 to 400, 730 to $8. Yesterday in central Alberta, younger to middle-aged cows with good calves at their side traded from $5,300 per pair to $6,750 per pair. Younger bred cows to calve right away traded from $4,600 per head to $5,200 per head. This is Dallas Roger with CanFax reporting for the Alberta Beef Producers.
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1: Hi, Mark Danes down here at the Innisfail Auction Market. Got a tremendous sale lined up for tomorrow. Now, if you got cattle to sell, get them in today for tomorrow. We'll start the sale right at 9 o'clock. At 12 noon, we got 25 black pairs with their calves. They're big, good March calves on them. If you're needing some tremendous pairs, 12 noon tomorrow here at the Innisfail Auction Market. Now, there's also a bunch of longhorns coming. There's roping cattle, dogging cattle. There's some heifers in there. There's bulls in there. Just a bunch of good longhorn cattle. There's also 100 head of grass cattle from one outfit. And that's all tomorrow right here at the Innisfail Auction Market.
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0: Good weather.
6: We can expect to see 25 degrees this afternoon, also a 30% chance of showers throughout the day, and a risk of thunderstorms as well. 30% chance of showers overnight tonight, a low of 11 degrees, 27 and 30% chance of showers tomorrow, 30% chance of showers tomorrow night, a low of 12, 28 degrees for Thursday with a sunny sky, 60% chance of showers Friday, a high of 29 degrees, Saturday 18 degrees, and a 30% chance of showers.
7: 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Bumper to Bumper, Canada's parts people.
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0: Goat weather.
6: For the rest of the day today, we're going to be seeing 25 degrees and mainly sunny conditions. As we get further into the evening, we're going to drop down to 21 degrees with a 30% chance of showers and a risk of thunderstorms. That continues over the night with a low of 12 degrees into tomorrow morning, where we're going to see 15 degrees with a mix of sun and cloud. Right now in the town of Olds, it is 25 degrees and mainly sunny.
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0: What's happening in the county? It's the Community Hotline on the Go.
1: Jane Atkins, co-chair for Sundry Senior Spruce Society.
2: Jane joins us on Community Hotline today. And first off, Jane, just explain what Sundry's Seniors Spruce Society is all about.
1: So spruce means seniors protected and respected under community engagement. So one of the things we try to do is engage our seniors for a better aging well, and also intervening where we need to. So we work with older adult mistreatment, we work with social prescribing, and we do some intergenerational incentives.
2: Wonderful. And as we move from May into June, that is time to celebrate Seniors Week across the province here. So again, throughout the entire week, I see you've got a number of wonderful events there. Are there a couple that you wanted to highlight, Jane?
1: The first one would be, because we do intergenerational, on June 1st, we're putting on a play called Connections, and it's an intergenerational play on ageism that actually was written by a local person. It's open at the Sundry Allied Arts Center, and it is an intergenerational group, and it's kind of like a comedy with a lot of message.
2: Wonderful. So that one is set for 5:30 on Monday, June the 1st. Anything else planned for the week that you wanted to mention?
1: So we have an Aging in Place presentation Tuesday on June 2nd from 2 to 3, and then an Ethical Will presentation from 3 to 4, and that's at the Sundry Community Center. The pool has aqua size and aquafit and everything that's free to seniors during this week. On June 4th, we're putting on a community presentation on emergency preparedness, what we have to consider as we look at fire season and floods and storms and things like that. June 5th is a big celebration. It's the Seniors Gala. We've got nominations from the community of seniors that are doing things for seniors and helping seniors live the best life they can live in Sundry. And it moves into June 6th, which is our Seniors Aging Welfare, which is open to the entire community with speakers, vendors, and exhibitors from 9 until 3 at the Sundry Community Center.
2: That's great. If people want more information, or if they need to sign up to get to any of these events or be part of any of these events, where can they go, Jane?
1: They can go to sundryspruce.ca. There is information coming in their mailboxes this week, and the community van. So if people need transportation, community van, they can phone 403-507-3834 to book it.
2: Perfect. And it's a Seniors Week coming up across the province, but some great events planned out there in Sundry. Jane, thanks so much for joining us and telling us about all these wonderful events you have planned for seniors in your community next week.
1: Thank you very much.
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4: Good weather.
5: For the rest of the day today, we're going to be seeing 25 degrees and mainly sunny conditions. As we get further into the evening, we're going to drop down to 21 degrees with a 30% chance of showers and a risk of thunderstorms. That continues over the night with a low of 12 degrees into tomorrow morning, where we're going to see 15 degrees with a mix of sun and cloud. Right now in the town of Olds, it is 25 degrees and mainly sunny.
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1: I'm Justin Goulet with your information update. Four local organizations will be receiving funding boosts from the Mountain View Power Community Grants Program this spring. Olds Council gave the green light to the Grant Committee's Spring 2026 recommendations at Monday's meeting. The Olds Humane Society will get $18,200 to help replace windows and doors at the shelter on 46th Avenue. More than $13,000 is going to the Mountain View Emergency Shelter Society for children and youth indoor and outdoor recreation spaces. Accredited supports to the community will get $4,700 for a Hoyer lift, and the Olds Community Chorus Society is set to get $475 for a vocal skills workshop. The MVP Grants Program was put in place to provide financial assistance toward projects, events, and activities that enhance and enrich the community. Seniors Week is coming up from June 1st through the 7th. Jane Atkins with Sundry Senior Spruce says they'll kick off the week at 5:30 on Monday with a play called Connections.
2: And it's an intergenerational play on ageism that actually was written by a local person. It's open at the Sundry Allied Arts Center, and it is an intergenerational group, and it's kind of like a comedy with a lot of message.
1: Spruce stands for Seniors Protected and Respected under Community Engagement. Atkins says information on all of their Seniors Week programs is coming out in the mail this week, or you can check online at sundryspruce.ca. And if you love to sing and dance, there's a chance to hit the stage this summer in Sundry. Music director Jamie Sire with BS Productions encourages kids and teens between the ages of 8 and 18 to sign up for their 5-day musical theater workshop. He says it'll take place from August 4th to the 8th, and there's no experience necessary.
3: If you've been in a musical before, that's great. If you haven't and you think, I'd like to give this a try, then we want to hear from you. If you've been involved in a dance program but you haven't done much singing, we want to hear from you. If you've sung in choirs or in school and but you haven't danced much, get in touch, because we combine dancing and singing and acting on stage.
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0: Goat weather.
5: For the rest of the day today, we're going to be seeing 25 degrees and mainly sunny conditions. As we get further into the evening, we're going to drop down to 21 degrees with a 30% chance of showers and a risk of thunderstorms. That continues over the night with a low of 12 degrees into tomorrow morning, where we're going to see 15 degrees with a mix of sun and cloud. Right now in the town of Olds, it is 25 degrees. And mainly sunny.
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0: Those artists you just can't get enough of. 3 songs from your favorite artists. It's the 3 at 3.

0: Billy Joel, we didn't start the fire. Wrapping up your 3 at 3 on this Tuesday morning. Hope your Tuesday's going well so far. We've got all sorts of fun stuff rolling our way this week, including tomorrow night over there on 96.5 The Ranch. The Chuck Wagons return for the 2026 WPCA season. We'll talk about that as we continue on through the afternoon. We've got other things going on as well. Sit back, relax, enjoy the rest of your day here on The GOAT.
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0: garbage. That stupid girl. It's 28 minutes now to 4 o'clock on this Tuesday. Corey Knoll has wrapped up over there at the Canadian Tire, but the sale has not. There's still lots of sale left and still lots of greenhouse goodies to be had over there at Canadian Tire. It is planting season. Now's a good chance to get on over to Canadian Tire and stock up for the weekend as you get into planting. Maybe you're not going to be planting this weekend because it's going to be raining, but who knows? It might actually clear off before the weekend. So, yes, now's a good time to stock up for the planting season. Canadian Tire's sale continues.
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6: Go weather.
7: For the rest of the day today, we're going to be seeing 25 degrees and mainly sunny conditions. As we get further into the evening, we're going to drop down to 21 degrees with a 30% chance of showers and a risk of thunderstorms. That continues over the night with a low of 12 degrees into tomorrow morning, where we're going to see 15 degrees with a mix of sun and cloud. Right now in the town of Olds, it is 25 degrees and mainly sunny.
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0: ZZ Top, that's Legs. Good afternoon. 14 minutes now to 4 o'clock as we continue cruising through a, well, it's a Tuesday. Let's just go with that. We do have some wetter weather in our future as well. The possibility of rain through the weekend. We'll have a close look at that with your news and sports, along with your weather forecast in just a bit.
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1: I'm Justin Goulet with your information update. Four local organizations will be receiving funding boosts from the Mountain View Power Community Grants Program this spring. Olds Council gave the green light to the Grant Committee's Spring 2026 recommendations at Monday's meeting. The Olds Humane Society will get $18,200 to help replace windows and doors at the shelter on 46th Avenue. More than $13,000 is going to the Mountain View Emergency Shelter Society for children and youth indoor and outdoor recreation spaces. Accredited supports to the community will get $4,700 for a Hoyer lift, and the Olds Community Chorus Society is set to get $475 for a vocal skills workshop. The MVP Grants Program was put in place to provide financial assistance toward projects, events, and activities that enhance and enrich the community. Seniors Week is coming up from June 1st through the 7th. Jane Atkins with Sundry Senior Spruce says they'll kick off the week at 5:30 on Monday with a play called Connections.
2: And it's an intergenerational play on ageism that actually was written by a local person. It's open at the Sundry Allied Arts Center, and it is an intergenerational group, and it's kind of like a comedy with a lot of message.
1: Spruce stands for Seniors Protected and Respected under Community Engagement. Atkins says information on all of their Seniors Week programs is coming out in the mail this week, or you can check online at sundryspruce.ca. And if you love to sing and dance, there's a chance to hit the stage this summer in Sundry. Music director Jamie Sire with BS Productions encourages kids and teens between the ages of 8 and 18 to sign up for their 5-day musical theater workshop. He says it'll take place from August 4th to the 8th, and there's no experience necessary.
3: If you've been in a musical before, that's great. If you haven't and you think, I'd like to give this a try, then we want to hear from you. If you've been involved in a dance program but you haven't done much singing, we want to hear from you. If you've sung in choirs or in school but you haven't danced much, get in touch, because we combine dancing and singing and acting on stage.
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0: 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Goat weather.
4: For the rest of the day today, we're going to be seeing 25 degrees and mainly sunny conditions. As we get further into the evening, we're going to drop down to 21 degrees with a 30% chance of showers and a risk of thunderstorms. That continues over the night with a low of 12 degrees into tomorrow morning, where we're going to see 15 degrees with a mix of sun and cloud. Right now in the town of Olds, it is 25 degrees and mainly sunny.
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4: Nothing outside of the usual on the highways and the roads in the area of Olds right now. Just keep in mind, there is a 30% chance of thunder showers tonight, so that may slow you down on the roads a little bit. If you do see something else on the roads, though, and you want to let me know about it, I would super appreciate that. You could text me on the Cam Clark Ford text line. That is your road report, brought to you by Integra Tire in Sundry.
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5: The 4 o'clock Classic Rock Jam for Spearhead Manufacturing at 6020 Imperial Way in Olds. 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

That's Brian Adams and Somebody on the 4 o'clock Rock Jam, brought to you by Price 4x4 and Customs. How you doing? How's your Tuesday been going so far? We're rolling into the end of June, or into the beginning of June, sorry. The end of May is already here. The May ends on Sunday, and then June starts Monday. But you know what else that brings? That brings the Stampede and Rodeo and Chuck Wagon season as well, including the Grand Prairie Stampede, which is tomorrow, actually. It begins tomorrow. And all of the World Professional Chuck Wagon Association action can be heard over there on 96.5 The Ranch, as we heard through previous years

0: 96.5 The Ranch will have your World Professional Chuckwagon Association action, not only from Grand Prairie Stampede starting tomorrow and running through Sunday, but the Bonneville Chuckwagon Championships all the way through Pinoca Stampede, all the way through the Calgary Stampede, and all the way to the WPCA World Finals in Rocky Mountain House in the middle of August. So yes, all season long, you can catch all of the World Professional Chuckwagon Association action over there on 96.5 The Ranch. Don't miss the fun of Chuckwagon season.
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0: Detroit Rock City, that's KISS. 27 minutes now to 5 o'clock as you're getting ready to head out for the evening. I am not. I'm going to be here for another hour and a half or so. So we've got a little bit of rain heading our way, and by a little bit, I mean several days worth of rain heading our way this weekend. Oh, my goodness. You know, it was nice when it was sunny, but it looks like it's going to be raining all the way through Monday into Tuesday next week. So I guess that's going to happen. Apparently, it starts Friday, and then we just get rain through till Tuesday. And hopefully that kind of does it for a little bit so that we can enjoy some sunshine. But hey, I would rather see rain than snow at this point of the year. In fact, I think everybody would.
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1: Good weather.
3: For the rest of the day today, we're going to be seeing 25 degrees and mainly sunny conditions. As we get further into the evening, we're going to drop down to 21 degrees with a 30% chance of showers and a risk of thunderstorms. That continues over the night with a low of 12 degrees into tomorrow morning, where we're going to see 15 degrees with a mix of sun and cloud. Right now in the town of Olds, it is 25 degrees and mainly sunny.
4: 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Get hooked on Cooters. 403-638-3934.
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0: Aerosmith, Deuces Are Wild. How you doing? We're wrapping up the 4 o'clock rock jam for Price 4x4 and Customs here on the GOAT. I hope your day's been going well so far. I hope you didn't run into too many issues, but I know it's boat quitting time, so you're going to be heading out and doing your thing pretty quick here. I'll be here for another hour, so we'll get to the news, weather, and sports at 5 o'clock and more. Stick around.
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1: I'm Justin Goulet with your information update. Four local organizations will be receiving funding boosts from the Mountain View Power Community Grants Program this spring. Olds Council gave the green light to the Grant Committee's Spring 2026 recommendations at Monday's meeting. The Olds Humane Society will get $18,200 to help replace windows and doors at the shelter on 46th Avenue. More than $13,000 is going to the Mountain View Emergency Shelter Society for children and youth indoor and outdoor recreation spaces. Accredited supports to the community will get $4,700 for a Hoyer lift, and the Olds Community Chorus Society is set to get $475 for a vocal skills workshop. The MVP Grants Program was put in place to provide financial assistance toward projects, events, and activities that enhance and enrich the community. Seniors Week is coming up from June 1st through the 7th. Jane Atkins with Sundry Senior Spruce says they'll kick off the week at 5:30 on Monday with a play called Connections.
2: It's an intergenerational play on ageism that actually was written by a local person. It's open at the Sundry Allied Arts Center, and it is an intergenerational group, and it's kind of like a comedy with a lot of message.
1: Spruce stands for Seniors Protected and Respected under Community Engagement. Atkins says information on all of their Seniors Week programs is coming out in the mail this week, or you can check online at sundryspruce.ca. And if you love to sing and dance, there's a chance to hit the stage this summer in Sundry. Music director Jamie Sire with BS Productions encourages kids and teens between the ages of 8 and 18 to sign up for their 5-day musical theater workshop. He says it'll take place from August 4th to the 8th, and there's no experience necessary.
3: If you've been in a musical before, that's great. If you haven't and you think, I'd like to give this a try, then we want to hear from you. If you've been involved in a dance program but you haven't done much singing, we want to hear from you. If you've sung in choirs or in school but you haven't danced much, get in touch, because we combine dancing and singing and acting on stage.
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4: In sports, this is opening week of the season for the World Professional Chuckwagon Association. Dale Young from Sundry is one of 8 permit drivers who have this week's stop in Grand Prairie and then next week in Bonneville to try and earn one of the 4 full-time spots on the 2026 WPCA Pro Tour.
5: And there's 8 very good outfits, so it's a horse race, and we'll try to stay clean, and the horses are in shape and running fast. So as long as I drive like I should and we get some good positioning on the track, we've got as good a chance as anybody, I think.
4: 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Start time each night is 7 o'clock from Wednesday through Sunday. Turning to the NHL playoffs, Carolina defeated the Canadiens 3-2 in overtime on Monday to take a 2-1 lead in the Eastern Conference Final. Game 4 will be played in Montreal on Wednesday. Coming up tonight, Vegas will try and cap off a sweep of the Avalanche when the Golden Knights host Colorado for Game 4 of the West Final. And finally, the Toronto Blue Jays lost the opener of a 3-game set, 8-2 to the visiting Miami Marlins on Monday. That's your sports update.
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7: For the rest of the day today, we're going to be seeing 25 degrees and mainly sunny conditions. As we get further into the evening, we're going to drop down to 21 degrees with a 30% chance of showers and a risk of thunderstorms. That continues over the night with a low of 12 degrees into tomorrow morning, where we're going to see 15 degrees with a mix of sun and cloud. Right now in the town of Olds, it is 25 degrees and mainly sunny.
0: Rocket from the heart of Elbert.

0: Turn Me Loose, that's Lover Boy. How you doing? 16 minutes after 5 o'clock. As work has turned you loose for the day, you're heading home. Be careful on the drive. Things could get tricky. Who knows? Just be careful out there as you're heading home today. And if you already made it home, good for you. You will live closer than I do, in fact, which is crazy. But anyways, yes, it is Friday, or Tuesday evening. I wish it was Friday evening. That would be great. But no, it's Tuesday evening, and I hope you survived your work day. We've still got about an hour together here, so we'll keep on rolling through the rest of your evening here on The Goat.
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0: American Woman, that's Lenny Kravitz. In 25 minutes now to 6 o'clock. That song, of course, coming from the Austin Powers. Remember that? Of course you do, because it was one of the best series to ever come out of the 90s. Austin Powers, of course, starring Mike Myers, who just enjoyed a birthday today, as a matter of fact. So happy birthday, Mike Myers. And, well, we haven't really seen any kind of movies from Mike Myers in a while. Sure, he was in, what was it, Monuments Men a few years back, but I don't remember seeing anything else with Mike Myers in it. So, either way, happy birthday, Mike Myers. We loved Austin Powers. What else you got?
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9: For the rest of the day today, we're going to be seeing 25 degrees and mainly sunny conditions. As we get further into the evening, we're going to drop down to 21 degrees with a 30% chance of showers and a risk of thunderstorms. That continues over the night with a low of 12 degrees into tomorrow morning, where we're going to see 15 degrees with a mix of sun and cloud. Right now in the town of Olds, it is 25 degrees and mainly sunny.
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0: Mississippi Queen, that's Mountain. How you doing? How's your evening going so far? I do hope it's been going well. That's going to do it for me, though. I'm going to go home and enjoy some dinner, so I'll be back tomorrow afternoon at 3 o'clock. Sierra will be here at 6 a.m. to get you up bright and early for your Wednesday. And, of course, tomorrow is the World Professional Chuck Wagon Association kickoff to the 2026 season up there at the Grand Prairie Stampede. And you can hear that all over on 96.5 The Ranch tomorrow night. Until I see you tomorrow, Toronto Kings, my name. That's all my time out of here. Stay safe, stay healthy, stay out of trouble. Try to stay warm and try to stay dry. Have a great night.
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